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Type shit. 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

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come on, come on, come on, come on, come on, come on, come on, come on, come on, come on, come on, come on, come on, come on, come on, come on, come on, come on, come on, come on, come on, come on, come on, come on, come on, come on, come on, come on, come on, come on, come on, come on, come on, come on, come on, come on, come on, come on, come on, come on, come on, come on, come on, come on, come on, come on, come on, come on, come on, come on, come on, come on, come on, come on, come on, come on, come on, come on, come on, come on, come on, come on, come on, come on, come on, come on, come on, come on, come on, come on, come on, come on, come on, come on, come on, come on, come on, come on, come on, come on, come on, come on, come on, come on, come on, come on, come on, come on, come on, come on, come on, come on, come on, come on, come on, come on, come on, come on, come on, come on, come on, come on, come on, come on

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2: 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We gist first. 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We evict before the real eviction. 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
4: 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We gist first. We drag first. We evict before the real eviction. 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
1: Hey, eviction time. God, I beg you.
2: Before you say PM, Twitter has decided. 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
2: 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so much more. And that's not all. Coming soon to your screen is Above and Below, The End of Oak Street.
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1: 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And that's not all. 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

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Now, the weather is a little bit confusing. 1 minute it's cloudy, the next minute we're getting some sunshine. But at least it has not been raining nonstop. The sun hasn't been doing too much either, so I guess we're somewhere in the middle. And honestly, I am not complaining. I hope you guys had a good weekend, because a lot happened. There's been plenty of drama. We will be unpacking it on the show later today. A lot of great music also dropped over the weekend. Some songs have moved up the charts. And of course, I will also be bringing you all the updates of the songs that have moved right here on Vibes and Drive. And because it is Monday, you already know what time it is, Man Crush Monday. I've got DJ Chella here, and she's keeping the music lit till 3 p.m. I will be with you till 5. We're still very much in Leo season. It is only right for us to celebrate a Leo man today. Malik Berry is our guy. I know a lot of you know him as a producer, but he is also a talented Leo. He's given us some incredible music over the years, and honestly, there is no better time to celebrate him than during the season. At 3 p.m., we'll be going through Malik Berry's life story, his journey in the music industry, his career milestones, and everything he's contributed to the Afrobeat scene. Don't forget, news update at 4 p.m., Sportainment at 4:30, and yes, all the latest from the world of sports and entertainment. Of course, there's great music all afternoon, so don't go anywhere. Keep it locked right here on Vibes 945.

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0: 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and so much more. And that's not all. Coming soon to your screen is Above and Below, The End of Oak Street.
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0: All right, welcome back to the show. Time check is 4:01 p.m. If you're just tuning in, you are on the Vice and Drive with the Ravi Sharma. We're going straight to the news update. Minister of Works, Senator David Umahi, has now launched the Coastal Highway Guard, starting 40 officers that will be in charge of maintaining presence on the highway and report suspicious activities. MultiChoice has announced they will close 4 DSTV channels on September 16, 2026, as part of a wider review of its channel portfolio. Mnet Movies are fortunately among the channels affected by the shutdown. Desco Oil founder Joseph Ezeokafor is reportedly abducted during overnight prayers in Awka as his community postpones its New Yam Festival. INEC extends the candidate list submission deadline to August 11th and replaces PVC Sterling Biolums in 2 Austrian LGAs ahead of Saturday's governorship election. On a foreign scene, Israeli Prime Minister Benjamin Netanyahu rejects a Trump-backed plan to disarm Hamas, insisting Israel will not withdraw before weapons are surrendered. Iran has now ruled out talks with the U.S., saying negotiations cannot resume while Washington continues to breach the June interim deal. Senate Republicans narrowly confirmed Todd Blanche as Attorney General after concerns over his independence role in controversial Trump administration policy. Spain has reintroduced border checks on flights from Italy following a dispute over irregular migration and border controls. Joe Biden's son, Hunter Biden, says his father's prostate cancer has now spread beyond his bones, causing severe pain and debilitating health effects. I'm going straight back into some great music. Coming up next, I've got Amen by Ashake.
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0: All right, Nikita right there by Eugene. Before Danny was Amini by Cupid. Time check is 4:17 p.m. If you're just joining in, welcome to the show. You're on the Vibes and Drive of the Ravishing Ravina. Ashoka's Money has now become the first album to earn at least 1 million streams on Spotify. Davido's Tell Everybody featuring Leo and Thomas debut at number 6 on the UK Afrobeat Songs chart. Davido Omeyoku and Fola's Before so debut at number 3 on the UK Afrobeat Songs chart. J-Vice GTA debut at number 10 on the UK Afrobeat Songs chart. GTA has also returned to number 2 on Nigerian Spotify Top Songs chart.
1: Ain't nobody loves like you, my love. Only you can make me feel this good. Just you, my love don't feel so right alone.
0: I Can't Look Away by Mr. P has now debuted at number 151 on Spotify Nigeria Daily Top Songs chart. He has also surpassed 500,000 monthly listeners on Spotify for the first time. Victoria Slick spent his fourth consecutive week at number 1 on the UK Afrobeat Songs chart. Congratulations to Angelique Kidjo. She's now set to become the first ever African artist to receive a star on the Hollywood Walk of Fame. Future and Metro Boomin's We Still Don't Trust You has now surpassed 1 billion streams on Spotify. This is Future's 11th album to reach that milestone, by the way, which is beautiful. Lil Uzi Vert's Maverick Almost Forever EP sold just 22,000 units in the first week and debuted at number 25. And to be honest, that is not bad for a surprise EP. Patel by Ariana Grande debuted at number 1 on Billboard 200 with 295,000 units, 168,000 pure sold. And this is our 7th number 1 album. The Weeknd says he has no plans to retire from music and he would never disappear. He also said he loves music too much, so we would never retire. He's gonna have great air singing to us. I don't mind it. NBA YoungBoy also opened up about stepping back from music. It looks like he might be retiring due to health concerns after his doctor told him that his heart is swollen on the left side. Ray and Michael B. Jordan literally sparked rumors this weekend because they were caught, literally spotted together. Let me not say caught. It would look like they were hiding something, but they looked like they wanted to be seen. And they were having fun at Six Flags, holding hands and all. The Odyssey is now the highest grossing movie of Christopher Nolan's career, surpassing The Dark Knight Rises. Mankeh Akinyele has just announced our new movie, The Four, is coming to the cinemas on December 11, 2026. Peter Okoye has also revealed that the red ZR snapback cap, and I think he's been wearing that for a while, and he literally put it on his IG now that he has about 3,000 units sold in 7 days and is planning to restock more. I think the beef might be working in his favor, guys. I mean, he's moving off in music, he's selling out his merch. What else? AY, the comedian, I cannot say he's been running his mouth again, but he has. This time, he is preparing for a reunion with Two-Face. During a recent comedy show, AY joked about Two-Face, saying that Two-Face was his former neighbor, but he relocated to Benin. But the way things are going, it looks like Two-Face might be joining him back in the neighborhood. And we all know what that means, but I'm not going to be the one to say it, all right? Let's get back to some great music. Uber Lover here by D Creators. And go anywhere. I'll be right back.

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0: 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God, I beg you.
1: Before you say PM, Twitter has decided. 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

me first, you're right there, as if it's an Ola Darko. Before then, it was GTA with Shady Vibes. If you're just tuning in, welcome to the show. You're on the Vibes and Drive of the Ravishing Ravina. It's 4:30 p.m. and we're going straight to sportainment. Lionel Messi's daughter, Jorge Messi, has passed away at the age of 68. Xavi Alonso's Chelsea continued their preseason preparations with a 3-0 win over Ruben Amorim's AC Milan. Arsenal have announced the signing of Bruno Guimarães from Newcastle. He is now Arsenal's second most expensive signing ever, with £75 million. Coventry City agreed a deal with Sheffield United to re-sign midfielder Guus Hamer for £6 million, plus add-on. Ipswich have announced the signing of Sasa Lutkic from Fulham for £9 million. A consortium including Amazon founder Jeff Bezos and Facebook co-founder Eduardo Saverin is closing in on a deal to acquire a large minority stake in Liverpool. We're going straight back to some great music. Dada here by Skilly Bang. Don't go anywhere. I'll be right back.

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right, La La La right there by Myron. Before then, it was DeVito with I Know Who I Be. 4:45 p.m. You're still with Ravi Sharavina on the Vines and Drive. Kristen Stewart has revealed that a wealthy Middle Eastern royal once offered her $500,000, that's $500,000, to Harvey Weinstein's charity in exchange for 15 minutes alone.

them if she had been told the truth up front, especially since the money would benefit charity. But he just felt it was wrong to deceive her, and she added that she had security with her and she didn't really, you know, feel threatened. She just felt that the whole situation could have been handled differently, and I agree. I'ma give you all I got. NBC is reporting that the intense public scrutiny of Ariana Grande's body is having a harmful impact on people with eating disorders. Several eating disorder care providers said their clients have experienced fear, anger, and emotional distress after seeing thousands of online comments about Grande's appearance, including both concern and cruel criticism. Well, maybe they need to get her help instead of parading her on concert. She is really sick, and she does look sick. Joe Jonas has just opened up about seeking therapy after the disappointing performance of his first solo album. He said that experience was one of his first encounters with feeling like he had not achieved the level of success that he's expected, especially because everything Jonas Brothers released at the time seemed to become like a number one hit. And that experience played a role in his decision to start therapy and work through the pressure and expectations that he had around success. I mean, I guess they're just better together as brothers. Standing alone is not, you know, so good, especially when it didn't start like that. Now, Usher is playing in everybody's face. He has just responded to fans who are convinced a lookalike performed in his place at his New York show. Now, some fans online claim that the man on stage did not look like Usher and even demanded he refunded them. Obviously, there was footage online sparking plenty of "that's not him" reactions. And Usher has joined in the joke. He came on, I think it was Instagram, and he posted a quote saying, "You all are funny. They can't clone this." He also added saying, "How do you all come up with this? AI is not even that advanced." And to be honest, you guys, I actually saw the video too. And I'm not saying that's a clone, but whatever, well, whoever that man was, he definitely had people questioning everything, because I was like, yeah, no, that is not Usher. We're going straight back into some great music. Coming up next, Pretty Mami, Molly, and Mavo.

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1: Hey, eviction time. God, I beg you.
2: Before you say PM, Twitter has decided. 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We gist first. We drag first. We evict before the real eviction. And yet, we stay thirsty for more. And when you're thirsty, nothing beats the crisp sound of... That chilled Pepsi hit, that's the real fave right there.
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4: 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Definitely we're going to catch him next week Monday. But hey, go follow us right now at VYBZ945FM on Instagram and VYBZ945FM Lagos across all the social media platforms. 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Do not worry, I'm going to be back here tomorrow.

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Dennis Johnson is coming up next, and you know he's about to make your evening lit. You better not touch that down. 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
2: 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And that's not all. Coming soon to your screen is Above and Below, The End of Oak Street.
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1: 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Spaces shouting. 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And yet, we stay thirsty for more. 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

checks, I work. Down with the pack, I roll. 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

Ay, ay, ay, ay, ay, ay, ay, ay, ay, ay, ay, ay, ay, ay, ay, ay, ay, ay, ay, ay, ay, ay, ay, ay, ay, ay, ay, ay, ay, ay, ay, ay, ay, ay, ay, ay, ay, ay, ay, ay, ay, ay, ay, ay, ay, ay, ay, ay, ay, ay, ay, ay, ay, ay, ay, ay, ay, ay, ay, ay, ay, ay, ay, ay, ay, ay, ay, ay, ay, ay, ay, ay, ay, ay, ay, ay, ay, ay, ay, ay, ay, ay, ay, ay, ay, ay, ay, ay, ay, ay, ay, ay, ay, ay, ay, ay, ay, ay, ay, ay, ay, ay, ay, ay, ay, ay, ay, ay, ay, ay, ay, ay, ay, ay, ay, ay, ay, ay, ay, ay, ay, ay, ay, ay, ay, ay

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I'm in the phone, it's a map. And I'm a high, I'm a name, I'm a name. I'm a second. I was allowed when I can.

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0: 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The Vibes.
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0: 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Ojudeoba Story, and so much more. And that's not all. Coming soon to your screen is Above and Below, The End of Oak Street.
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Now, what if I told you that some Nigerian artists have spent enough money on one music video to buy a luxury house in any part of Lagos? Well, today we are pulling back the curtain on the incredible world of blockbuster music videos. Questions like, where does all the money go? Is it really worth it? And which artists have been willing to gamble millions just for a few minutes on your screen? Welcome to Afro Pulse. I'm your girl, LaBelle. That and more coming up on the show. Don't go away.

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4: All right, welcome back. Now, music videos weren't always this expensive. Now, early Nigerian videos in the late 90s, we're talking the Mohits era, P-Square, Changing the Game, Clarence Peters raising production standards, and we're talking HD cameras changing expectations, and also YouTube kind of making visuals almost as important as the song. Now, today, releasing a hit song without a quality video is almost like showing up to your own wedding in sleepers. So where does all the money go? Let me break it down for you. Director's fee, camera crew, lighting, set construction, wardrobe, makeup, dancers, luxury cars, security, international flights, hotels, drones, operators, VFX, color gradings, you know, all that stuff, you know. So are you starting to get the point now? More coming up after the music break.

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for you because we are doing a series on the best anime movies of all time. And on today's list, we have Millennium Actress that was released back in 2001. And this animated movie is about a Japanese actress, Chiyoko, who is transformed from a teen with big dreams into a fully blown celebrity while her cinematic characters span from various areas. We're talking the ancient Japan to the distant future. Now, it has a 93% score on Rotten Tomatoes. And, of course, what is your favorite anime movie of all time? 091-60,945. 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
3: All right, welcome back. Now, we are talking about the most expensive Nigerian music videos ever made. So why do artists spend so much branding, YouTube revenue, international recognition, of course, winning awards? We're talking TikTok virality, television licensing, as well in building an image. Now, let's take a look at the biggest spenders in the Nigerian music history and a countdown of Nigeria's most expensive music videos ever made, starting with Davido. Fall. That song was released back in 2017, and its estimated budget is between 20 to 30 million naira. And you have Fall wasn't just another music video, I would say, because it was shot in the U.S. using luxury vehicles and polished cinematography, a huge investment at that time. So I would say go check it out again and let me know what your thoughts are. You are listening to Afro Pulse with me, your girl LaBelle, the hottest music show on radio.